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And you are so gay with Parisian demands, you can run around. 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Lead me away, come inside, see my mind in collide.